0: Tämä on modernin kantrin koti.
1: I'm getting drunk on a plane. Fine drinks for everybody,
0: but the pilot, it's a party. Got the seven. Näin soi Suomen ainoa country-kanava. 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

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Stop thinking, hit sing.

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Country Radio. Girl, you make my speakers go boom boom, dancing on the tailgate in the full moon. Näin soi Suomen ainoa country-kanava. 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

0: to knock off a little rust. 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
1: When I first saw you, I saw love. And the first time you touched me, I felt love. 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

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Nothing's changed except the names. 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